Who else but Cassius Culpepper here on WERS 88.9? That was just Man of His Word. Coming up now on All New from 8 to 9, we've got Death Cab for Cutie with Riptides.

0: WERS 88.9. That was Michael Marchegi with I Should Know Better. Hey, if you're just tuning in, it is officially all new from 8 to 9 here on WERS, meaning you can listen to all the greatest and the latest music here first on WERS. 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

Michigander here on WERS. That was just Freaking Out, and if you enjoyed that, Michigander has a full album coming out July 31st, so make sure to look out for that if you enjoyed that last song. Coming up now, we've got Young the Giant with Different Kind of Love.

88.9 WERS, that was just Bleachers with the new song, You and Forever. Coming up now, we got the Grown Up Noise, which is actually a Boston band, so we're keeping it local here at WERS with the song, See You in the Hall.

Hey, if you're just listening in, this is WERS, and right now we are doing all new from 8 to 9. So you're getting a listen to all the latest and greatest songs here first on WERS.

0: Gorillaz here on WERS. That was Orange County, which comes from their latest album, which released last February, The Mountain. Make sure to give that a listen if you're a fan of Gorillaz. It's somewhat a return to form for them. They're using a lot of their kind of older styles while also incorporating this new, like, almost Indian style of music. It's very unique, but I think it's one of their best albums that they've released in a very long time. So make sure to give that a listen. But aside from Gorillaz, we've got some great music here. We got Goose, we got Sun Little Cannons, a little bit of something for everyone. So don't touch that dial, don't touch that touchscreen. Make sure to keep on listening. And another recommendation that I have, if you love music, and I'm assuming that you do, you should go ahead and take a look at our music blog, because there is plenty to love about it. 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

WERS 88.9. That was a single from Arctic Monkeys, that being Opening Night. It was kind of a surprise. It was a song they released for a charity album, Help 2, and it's one of my favorite Arctic Monkeys songs, so really glad that they wrote that. Coming up now, we got Sean Colvin with Get Out of This House.

0: WERS. 88.9 WERS. That was The Cure with A Fragile Thing. We have some great music coming up. We got Roxy Music. We got Mumford & Sons, Muse. So make sure to stick around. And as you know, unfortunately, the weekend is winding down. 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George features a cool cover song every hour between 6 and 10. And then later on, you can join Parker at 4:20 for Green Day of the Day, as she features a Green Day song from their catalog and shares her extensive expertise. 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

New music by Mumford & Sons here on WERS. That was from the recently released album Prize Fighter. That was the song Here, which features Chris Stapleton, so I hope you enjoyed that little cameo. Coming up now, we got Aretha Franklin with Think.

0: 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What's new right now?
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0: New music every day. New music right now.

That was Bridget Calls Me Baby here on WERS with Slumber Party. Coming up now, we got a little bit of a collaboration between Joy Ladikun and Noah Kahn, and that song is We're All Gonna Die.

0: Local from Vermont, that was King Tuff with Twisted on a Train here on WERS. We have some awesome music coming up. We got some of my favorites, actually. Tom Petty, The Strokes, The Killers, U2. What a killer lineup. So make sure to stick around and listen. Also, while I have your attention, you got to get ready for something. And that is WERS 617 Day. It is our annual celebration of the music community and culture of Boston. We will be playing local music all day long, as well as celebrating in person from noon to 8:30 at the Emerson College Uncommon Corner, right on the Boston Common. 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

88.9 WERS. Now I know I'm not the only one who felt that. The vocal might of Etta James, Something's Got a Hold on Me. The classy Nancy Wilson set the show in motion for tonight. Peace of mind. And that's what I'm here to deliver. Some peace of mind. Help you get your mind right for the week ahead with smooth R&B and vintage soul. The latest from Jill Scott and new music from Tedra Moses is just ahead. Now here's Alfonso Hunter. Just the way play is play. Play on, playa. Welcome to the Secret Spot.

0: New music on the Secret Spot 88.9 from Tedra Moses, a lioness who has a thang for cognac and conversation. She gave us Single. You also heard the latest from Jill Scott, Pressure. What it do, family? I'm your host, Dee Danubian, sending love and light to you within the sound of my voice. A good show for you tonight, including I'll Be Sure, The Fifth Dimension, and Roberta Flack in the next 15. Miguel teams up with J. Cole next on 88.9.
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Where is the love? Before that was The Fifth Dimension with the really tight harmonies they're known for, Sea and Sky. A new jack swing pioneer born in Boston, I'll be sure put that last set in motion, Night and Day. For the remainder of the night, mainly clear, low near 54. Monday, sunny to partly cloudy with a high near 71. Now with new music, discover Kevin Richardson. Cruisin'. Stay inside the spot. The Secret Spot's always hot.

0: 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If you're new to the show and you like what you're hearing, do me a favor and don't keep it a secret. 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I'm D. Danubian. We close out the hour with Maxwell, next on 88.9.
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88.9 WERS. With her take on one of the most played songs in the history of radio, Dee Dee Sharp, You Are My Sunshine. We open the hour with the legendary Dionne Warwick, Promises, Promises. Now, a legend from Boston, here is Ralph Tresvant, Sensitivity. You've got it locked on The Secret Spot.

88.9 WERS. In love, it doesn't matter what the breakdown is. If you're giving it your all, you'll always end up at 100, or 100, as I like to say. New music from Ella May on The Secret Spot. You also heard a new joint from Brent Fires featuring Ama, Need It Bad. Brandy, Enchantment, and Quincy Jones in the next 15. Tone Stith is Smoking in the Park, next on 88.9.

home for R&B, soul, and slow jams. The Secret Spot 88.9 with the song that introduced us to the talent of Tevin Campbell, Quincy Jones, Tomorrow. You also heard Enchantment, They Delivered Some Sunshine Into Our Sunday Night. Brandy put that last set in motion. Almost doesn't count. For the remainder of the night, it will be mainly clear, low near 54. Monday, sunny to partly cloudy, high near 71. Now with new music, discover Moonchild featuring Aaron Bentledge. Strong. Stay inside the spot. 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

0: one of many artists who have performed for us live in Studio 889, Corinne Bailey Ray on The Secret Spot, Enchantment. Looking at my Gucci, it's about that time. Time to make the transition to all slow jam territory and set this weekend on simmer. With a hint of the sultry vibe to come, Donna Summer and the Jones Girls will close out the hour. Tyrese is up next on 88.9.
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88.9 WERS. With the question that you hope the answer to is yes, Kem on the Secret Spot, can you feel it? We open the hour with LaVert, the offspring of OJ's vocalist Eddie LaVert. They gave us I've Been Waiting. Wait no more. Keep it here for the best blend of slow jams you can find without a subscription. That includes a sister duo born in America and raised in Africa in just a few minutes. Now with her latest, here's Alex Isley featuring Jack Dine, Love Again. You've got it locked on the Secret Spot, the spot that knows just how to rock it.

0: 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Slow down. I'm your host, Dee Danubian. 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

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The Secret Spot 88.9 with a deep throwback from the times. So Much in Love. You also heard The Four Tops. Ain't No Woman Like the One I Got. Taking an extended look at the WERS weathercast, for the remainder of the night, mainly clear, low near 54. Monday, sunny to partly cloudy, high near 71. We jump to 90 degrees with times of clouds and sun on Tuesday, upper 80s and mostly cloudy on Wednesday. Now, she recently celebrated her milestone 60th birthday. Here's pop icon Janet Jackson. Lonely.

88.9 WERS. The denotation of amorous means of or relating to sensual desire. Jesse Boykins III on the Secret Spot 88.9. Before that was new music from Jay Brown. Are You Still Mad? We close out the hour with the man known as Black Moses, the Salty Peppers, and Clyde McFatter. Kelly Price is up next on 88.9.

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Now she's a true player for real. Jasmine Sullivan on the Secret Spot roster. We open the hour with the latest from BB, Villain. Here we are with another weekend in the rear view. It's technically Monday morning, but you know what we're going to do? We're going to continue to look at this as Sunday night and enjoy another hour of the best blend of slow jams you can find without a subscription. Now, here's Babyface, Soon As I Get Home. You've got it locked on the Secret Spot, the spot that knows just how to rock it.

0: The seductive bass playing of Michael Henderson on the Secret Spot 88.9. Let me love you. I'm your host, Dee Danubian, coming to you courtesy of studios along the Boston Common. Whether you're in the city proper, or maybe Mattapan, Dorchester, Roxbury, or JP, I thank you for closing out the weekend inside the Secret Spot. Stacy Lattisaw teams up with Johnny Gill, next on 88.9.
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Pioneers of New Jack Swing, the trio Guy on the Secret Spot 88.9, Piece of My Love. Before that was the woman who put the R&B in rhythm and blues, Ruth Brown, Be Anything. Danubian at the mic with a quick shout out to my soul brother Isaac. Thank you for tuning into the Secret Spot. Taking an extended look at the WERS weathercast, for the remainder of the night, mainly clear, low near 54. Monday, sunny to partly cloudy with a high near 71. We jump to 90 degrees with times of clouds and sun on Tuesday, upper 80s and mostly cloudy for Wednesday. 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You've got it locked on the Secret Spot, the spot that knows just how to rock it.

Lay back, light the fire, and slow down with the Secret Spot. Boston's home for R&B, soul, and slow jams on 88.9 WERF.

0: 88.9 WERS. It was the big breakout hit for Deborah Cox. Nobody's supposed to be here on The Secret Spot. Danubian at the mic one more again. I really enjoyed you tonight, and now the show's beginning to wind down. Tonight's handpicked playlist was assembled by D. Danubian, with D. Danubian at the controls. Now we're not done yet, so keep it here, keep it chill. Peebo Bryson, Aaliyah, and Natalie Cole will close out the show for tonight. In a minute, we get the final set going with the Drells and Archie Bell. I thank you for tuning in to The Secret Spot. Be well, stay informed, stay healthy.
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0: 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Hey, I'm Izzy. 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More tunes in just a second.
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0: 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Thanks for joining me at this crazy hour. 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

Hi, it's George Knight. I host the morning show here on ERS. My student news team and I have lots of fun every weekday morning. It's a very music-intensive morning show. Like other times on 88.9, we work in a lot of brand new music, kind of like we're doing right now. 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

0: WERS. I'm Izzy. Glad to have you here and glad to be sharing some new music together. I have more on the way.
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0: Who's that? Who's that baby? David Byrne. T-shirt. Sing my t-shirt. 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

0: 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Whether you're just finally getting to bed or getting ready for an early start, I'm glad you're here. 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

88.9, always playing brand new music just for you. The music of U2, Song of the Future. Good morning to you. My name is Jersey Hal. I'm in for George. He's on vacation this week. It's a Monday morning. You know, the coffee is brewing. You're getting up. You had a nice weekend, and somehow it's Monday all over again. A lot of good music to get you up and going. How about a tune by the Grateful Dead, Shakeout Street? Interesting when that tune first came out in 1978. Some longtime Deadheads were shocked because the band leaned into a funky disco groove. But over the years, it became one of their most beloved live tunes. If you happen to see the Grateful Dead in concert many years ago, most likely you heard them sing Shakedown Street. And if you haven't heard them, let's hear it right now on 88.9.

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0: 88.9, the music of Amy Mann, Till Tuesday. The lyric is, voices carry. So many times when I first heard that tune, I thought he was saying, it is scary. No, no, it's voices carry. My name is Jersey Hallin for George on this Monday. Good things happening on the radio, especially Wednesday night. That's when we have our Wicked Local Wednesday. 9 o'clock, you get a chance to hear a replay of a music session we did with a great group known as the Ballroom Thieves. They played music for you in Studio 889. You'll get to hear that music 9 o'clock on a Wicked Local Wednesday. I have a lot of music to wake you up. How about the Black Crowes coming your way in less than a minute?
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88.9, new music for you, Metric, Victim of Luck. My name is Jersey Hal, and I love sitting in for George on a Monday because I get to play Monday's Undercover. This morning, we're going to start with a tune that was originally recorded by The Clash back in 1979. It's known as Train in Vain. It's an interesting tune, not so much for The Clash. The Clash was doing a lot of punk music back in the day, and then this tune was not punk at all. This tune had a smoother pop and soul feel to it. It helped become The Clash's, maybe one of their biggest radio hits. Now, fast forward years later, and we play the music of Annie Lennox, one of the great voices in pop music. She took that tune, turned it into something haunting, soulful, and emotional. Annie has this amazing ability to completely reshape a tune while still honoring the original spirit. Here's Annie Lennox with her version of Train in Vain from Monday's Undercover.

0: 88.9, the car is feeling all mixed up. How are you feeling this morning? I know it's a Monday morning, and you definitely feel a little mixed up as you get the day, the week ready to get into. Weather's going to be a little bit nicer than we've had last week and the week before, and the week before that, where it was cold and chilly. This week, we're going to get nice temperatures. Tomorrow, they're talking about temps in the 90s. I have music for you as you wake up on a Monday morning. How about the music of David Byrne? He's always marched to his own beat and his own style of music. His music sometimes can sound a little quirky, but his music always sounds incredibly cool. How about this tune by David Byrne? Everybody Laughs.
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0: 88.9 Spoon, a tune called Wild. Traffic out there on a Monday morning is kind of wild. If you're on the Mass Pike, Route 2, Star Drive, the expressway, what you want to do if you're sitting in traffic saying, oh my gosh, I'm going to be late for work, late for school, take a deep breath. We are all in this together. I've got something for you to kind of take your mind off of the traffic. How would you like to win tickets to go see Mumford & Sons? They're at Fenway Park on June 22nd. Yeah, that's not a bad thing. Going to see Mumford & Sons next month? Want to win those tickets? It's easy. All you have to do is sign up for our Uncommon newsletter. And to do that, just go to WERS.org/newsletter. Let me play a nice set of music for you to kind of keep your mind off of the traffic as you wake up on a Monday morning. Make sure you're not waking up in your car. I've got music by The Strokes, music by Guster, and you're going to love this tune by The Cardigans coming your way in less than a minute.
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0: WERS is where Boston discovers new music. What's new right now?
1: Squeeze. Why don't you? She's like a baby in a cradle. I Courtney Barnett featuring Waxahachie, Sight Unseen. Sight Unseen. Michael Stipe and Andrew Waugh, I Played the Fool.
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88.9, the music of Beck, The New Pollution. Good morning to you. My name is Jersey Hal, in for George. George is on vacation. He'll be back next week. It's a Monday morning, and Monday mornings means Monday's undercover. Yeah, good undercover music right here at 88.9. Let me give you the backstory of this tune, Stop Your Sobbing. Originally written and recorded by the Kinks back in the 1960s, then in 1979, along came the Pretenders, featuring the incredible Chrissy Hynde. Their version became an early breakthrough hit for the band. And here's a fun piece of rock history. The track was produced by Nick Lowe, while Ray Davies himself reportedly helped encourage the recording. And yes, Chrissy Hynde and Ray Davies later became a couple for just a little bit of time. Classic tune, classic remake, Monday's Undercover continues with The Pretenders and Stop Your Sobbing.

0: 88.9, waking you up with the music of Death Cab for Cutie. The city is waking up this morning. A big shout out to the nurses, teachers, dog walkers, construction crews, everyone waking up early on a Monday morning. I've got music for you, and I also have a question for you. What'd you do this weekend? Maybe something special. Maybe something special happened to you this weekend. Maybe it's something you'd like to brag about. Well, we will brag about anything happening in your life. This Friday at 12:30, we call it the ERS Toast from your host. Send us in that toast. We'll brag about it. We'll brag about you. Send that toast to us. WERS.org/toast. Good music coming your way. How about a great tune by the Velvet Underground coming your way in less than a minute?
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88.9, waking you up with the music of Cage the Elephant. My name is Jersey Hal, in for George. He's on vacation. He will be back next week. I have a tune by the Smiths. You know this tune, William, It Was Really Nothing. You get to hear Johnny Marr play his guitar. But the key thing about this tune is people are still wondering, what is it that William did? It's a kind of a mystery. I'll let you listen to the tune. You tell me what William did. And it's music by the Smiths.

to work and say, where did I park the car? My name is Jersey Hal, in for George. It's a Monday morning. I keep on telling you that just in case you don't know. Of course you know it's a Monday morning. I have another question for you. It's by the Dave Matthews Band, and they say, what would you say?

0: 88.9, new music for you. It's not the Beatles, it's the Cockroaches, better known as the Rolling Stones, singing some blues for you on a Monday morning, rough and twisted. My name is Jersey Hal, in for George. He's on vacation, and he will be back in a week or so. I want you to circle something special on your calendar. Wednesday, June 17th. We call it the WERS 617 Day. It's our annual celebration of music, culture, and we're celebrating it in Boston. 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Everyone from 88.9 will be there, and I want you to be there. I want to say hello to you. I want to give you some music right now. How about Noah Kahan? Great music by Jack Johnson. Coming your way in less than a minute.
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88.9, he writes such great music, Marshall Crenshaw. Whenever you're on my mind, I've got something on my mind. Really, it's not on my mind. It's in my back pocket. It's a two-day pass to the Levite Music and Arts Festival. It's happening in Marshfield on July 18th and 19th. Want to win that pass? You can. I'll give you a chance to win those tickets in about 15 minutes. It's a Monday morning. You're waking up. The coffee's kicking in. But I know what you need. You need a tune to get you up and going so that you feel just like Superman. And that tune is by R.E.M.

0: 88.9, the music of Hozier as you get ready to go to work, go to school on a Monday morning. I've got tickets for you sometime this hour. How would you like to win a two-day pass? July 18th and 19th at the Levitate Music and Arts Festival. Give you a chance to win those tickets in about 10 minutes. Want to give you a chance and just to tell you that Wednesday night, there's a great band. You're going to love them. They're known as the Ballroom Thieves. They'll be playing music in Studio 889 on a Wicked Local Wednesday. That'll happen this Wednesday night at 9 o'clock. My name is Josie Howell, in for George, helping you ease into a Monday workday one tune at a time. And that tune is by Dire Straits. And I'm going to play it for you in less than a minute.
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88.9, always playing brand new music just for you. Mon Revia, it's called Heavy Foot. My name is Jersey Hal. It's a Monday, and I'm sitting in for George. I love sitting in for George on Mondays because I get to choose some Mondays undercover. You know, taking a familiar tune, playing it by someone else. How about the music of Johnny Cash? The backstory of this tune is Johnny Cash back in the 1950s was watching a late night movie, and they put two movies back to back. They were both prison movies. And he said, I'm going to write a tune about that. And he wrote a tune called Folsom Prison Blues. And in 1968, Johnny Cash went to Folsom Prison. And he wrote that tune, and he sang that tune to the prisoners. Got a big applause for that. Brandi Carlile says, you know, that's a good tune, but I'm going to do it a little differently than Johnny Cash. I'll do it in my own voice. So here is Brandi Carlile doing the music of Johnny Cash. She steps up to the microphone. She gets a big applause when she sings Folsom Prison Blues.

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88.9, Foster the People. As you get ready for school, head out the door, get ready for work, or maybe you're waiting right now for me to give you a chance for a great summer concert giveaway. I'm the type of person that keeps my word. I told you I'd give you that chance. I would love to send one lucky listener to the Levitate Music and Arts Festival, a full two-day pass, a pair of those tickets just for you. July 18th and 19th down in Marshfield. Check out the lineup. There's so many great musicians. I'll just mention a few. Ziggy Marley, Royal Otis, Camp. It's going to be music, art, sunshine, basically summer in New England, wrapped up into one great concert weekend. You want in? I know you do. Here's what you have to do to win those tickets. Send me an email right now to Hal Slifer at WERS.org. Put the word concert in the subject line. Simple as that. Send me that email, Hal Slifer at WERS.org. And while you're filling out that email, let's hear one of the great artists who'll be performing at the Levitate Music and Arts Festival. Her name is Bebe Stockwell. You'll be sitting there watching Bebe sing this tune, Minor Inconveniences.

0: Oh, I love that tune. Brand new for you, Lily Allen, right here at 88.9. My name is Jersey Hal, in for George on this Monday morning. And somewhere out there, someone's listening to us at the kitchen table. Someone else is listening to us as they drive halfway to Logan. Someone else is deciding, gee, should I take the day off today? And there's someone else listening saying, you know, I would love to win some concert tickets. Well, I could help you with that. How would you like to go see Mumford & Sons at Fenway on June 22nd? Yeah, that sounds good. Want to win those tickets? All you have to do is sign up for our Uncommon newsletter. 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A lot of good music coming your way. I put together a nice long set of music. 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A classic tune by Blues Traveler. And I'll play the music of Franz Ferdinand in less than a minute, just for you.
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88.9, always playing brand new music for you. Bleachers, You and Forever. My name is Jersey Hal, in for George on this Monday. George is on vacation. He will be back next week. Nice big shout out to all the kids going to school today. Yeah, summer vacation. It's getting closer, maybe 5-6 weeks. Hang in there. It'll be here before you know it. I have music for you, a tune written by Eddie Vedder. Good tune to get you up and going on a Monday morning. Sing along if you like. It's Pearl Jam, Nothing Man.

0: I saw you dancing. I saw you singing along with David Bowie, singing Blue Jean. How was your weekend? Anything special happen to you over the weekend? Well, on Fridays, we have a special feature. We call it the ERS Toast from your host. 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I've chosen some great music for you. Two tunes that both have the word beautiful in the title. Do you know what tunes I'm talking about? You'll find out in less than a minute.
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88.9, U2 singing about a beautiful day. It is a Monday. My name is Jersey Hal. I love sitting in for George on a Monday because I get to choose Monday's undercover music. I've chosen a tune that Andy Williams sang back in 1963. He was a crooner, had a big hit with a tune called Can't Get Used to Losing You. Nice, easy, you know, big orchestra and the band, and then people are just singing the tune nice and easy. 20 years later, the English Beat heard that tune and said, you know, we could do it better. They put a little ska, put a little new wave sound to it. You know, they changed the tune a bit. This time around, the tune had some bounce, it had some rhythm, and it also had that irresistible early MTV energy. It's the music of Andy Williams, but this time done up by the English Beat. I think you're going to like it. It's called Can't Get Used to Losing You on a Monday's Undercover.

88.9 Wolf Alice. They say, don't delete the kisses. It's a Monday morning. I've got music for you. This is a good tune. You could turn it up nice and loud. Don't worry about the neighbors. It's after 9 o'clock. They're up also, and they love listening to

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0: 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Johnny Blue Sky and the Dark Clouds. It's called Situation. I definitely have a situation for you. It's going to happen Wednesday, June 17th. We call it WERS 617 Day. 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All you have to do is go to WERS.org. We want to see you June 17th for 617 Day. We're going to be there. You're going to be there. I want to say hello to you. I am saying hello to Bryn right now. She is in the studio. She'll take you from a Monday morning right into a Monday afternoon. I've got music to take us up to Bryn. It's the music of Stevie Wonder, but it's sung by someone else. Find out who that is in just a minute.
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0: Man of His Word from Cassius Culpepper on 88.9. Good morning to you and welcome to the Midday Show. My name is Bryn. Coming up next for you, I have Depeche Mode and the absolutely wonderful Emerson student Jules Grace. 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

Eat My Dust from Jules Grace on 88.9. By the way, Jules Grace is a current Emerson student and a host on WERS. I had the absolute pleasure of seeing her perform live at the Middle East in Cambridge. It is a absolutely wonderful show. My name is Bryn. Coming up next, however, I have McGee with Rockman.

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0: Sympathy Magic from Florence and the Machine on 88.9. Good morning to you. I hope you're having a wonderful start to your workday. My name is Bryn. Coming up next, I have Bodine's and Squeeze. If you know me, you know that I talk about my emails way too much. I have spam emails up the inbox, if you know what I mean. So many emails that I don't have. 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

Add up my love from Claro on 88.9. Good morning to you. My name is Bryn. Coming up next for you, I don't have one, I don't have two, but I have three Marlenas. Here are the Wallflowers.

0: 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What's new right now?
1: The Strokes, Going Shopping. I'm going back to the city. Lily Allen, 4chan Stan. Suki Waterhouse, Back in Love.
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0: cross your heart from Mama on 88.9. I hope you're having a wonderful morning like I am. My name is Bryn. Coming up next for you, I have The Clash and The Sacred Souls. You know, I love celebrating, and I love celebrating the small stuff. Whether it's getting up early because I'm a notorious late sleeper, making a great cup of coffee with my eyes just barely open, or just having a great day in general, I always have something to celebrate. And we love celebrating here at WERS. So if you know someone with a birthday, anniversary, or other big life event this week, tell us about it, and we'll give them a shout-out on the air on Friday afternoon at 12:30. 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

Any Old Fool from The Sacred Souls on 88.9. If you want a chance to see The Sacred Souls live, they will be in Boston September 18th at Leader Bank Pavilion. My name is Bryn. I love a band that just is really chilled out like The Sacred Souls. And here's another one coming up. Here is Officer of Love from Camp.

88.9. 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

0: We're Twisted on a Train with King Tuff on 88.9. If you want a chance to see the Vermont artist King Tuff, he will be here at Cambridge at the Middle East Friday, May 22nd. My name is Bryn. Coming up next for you, I have Talk Talk and Of Monsters and Men. As of today, we are officially under 1 month away from 617 Day on Wednesday, June 17th, our annual celebration of the music community and culture of Boston. 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
2: We are New at Noon here at WERS. I am so happy that it's finally noon. My name is Bryn. Today for New at Noon, we have an amazing band from Michigan called Michigander. This is a song that really got me into Michigander, so if you love them too, they will be here November 10th at Brighton Music Hall here in Boston. So without further ado, here is Freaking Out from Michigander.

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0: Future Soul from the Tedeschi Trucks Band on 88.9. If you want to see the Tedeschi Trucks Band live, they will be at Tanglewood in Lenox, Mass on September 2nd. Good afternoon. My name is Bryn. Coming up next for you, I have The Cranberries and Orla Gartland with Declan McKenna. 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This week we have a replay of our session with the Ballroom Thieves. And if you're a local musician and you want to play live for Wicked Local Wednesday, send us an MP3 of your music by emailing wickedlocal@wers.org.
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Right Moves from Josh Ritter on 88.9. Josh Ritter, by the way, got started as a musician playing gigs right here in Boston and up in Somerville. It's amazing to think how much an incubator Boston is for such amazing talent, such as Josh Ritter himself. My name is Bryn. Coming up next, I have some Vampire Weekend.

0: Heart of Glass from Blondie on 88.9. You know, I believe Heart of Glass is one of the best breakup songs ever because it really just teaches you to leave the past behind and to surpass your past relationships. It's been really helpful advice, especially after my past relationships. My name is Bryn. Coming up next for you, I have Catfish and the Bottlemen with Long Shot.
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0: Popsicle from Juliana Hatfield on 88.9. Good afternoon. My name is Bryn. Coming up next, I have Radiohead and Arlo Parks. But first, did you ever realize that it was amazing popsicle weather over the weekend? I stepped outside and I got an iced coffee instead of a hot coffee for the first time in over like 3 months. But, you know, there is something else that likes to cool me off, and that's reading emails inside while next door to an air conditioner because of our amazing Uncommon newsletter. 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So sign up at WERS.org/newsletter and check your email on Wednesday.
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That was Sam Fender with People Watching on 88.9. Good afternoon. My name is Bryn, and what a wonderful afternoon it is. Coming up next, I have Liz Fair of New Haven, Connecticut with Never Said.

0: 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What's new right now?
1: 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Jack White, Derecho Domenico. Olivia Dean, Baby Steps.
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0: Planting Tomatoes from Lucy Dacus on 88.9. That song was released for Record Store Day 2026. And if you want to see Lucy Dacus live, she will be at the Mass Museum of Contemporary Arts up in North Adams, July 23rd to the 24th. Good afternoon, my name is Bryn. Coming up next, I have Chris Isaak and new music from Paul McCartney featuring Ringo Starr. Isn't that amazing? You know, I love celebrating the small stuff, whether it's like my coffee order was just perfect or I passed a class with a B instead of a B minus. I love celebrating the small stuff, and we love celebrating big stuff here at WERS. 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

That was new music from Paul McCartney featuring Ringo Starr. That was Home to Us on 88.9. That is amazing that we're getting new Paul McCartney with Ringo Starr in 2026. I absolutely adore that. My name is Bryn. Coming up next, I have Mike Doty.

88.9. 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

0: I played the fool on 88.9. That was Michael Stipe of REM fame and Andrew Watt. Good afternoon. My name is Bryn. Coming up next, I have The Pretenders and The Strokes. Guess what? Today is officially under 1 month away from WERS 617 Day on Wednesday, June 17th, our annual celebration of the music community and culture of Boston. 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

Hi, it's George Knight. I host the morning show here at ERS. My student news team and I have lots of fun every weekday morning. It's a very music-intensive morning show. And like other times on 88.9, we work in a lot of brand new music. Kind of like we're doing right now. 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

New from His Golden Messenger, that's in the middle of it on 88.9 WERS. Their vocalist MC Taylor actually did an 8 Questions with 88.9 interview with us recently over on our Instagram at WERS88.9. And if you're loving the new album, I'm People, they're going to be here come the fall in Cambridge at the Sinclair on November 9th. Here's Dido.

0: I've said it once and I'll say it again. I love a 2-for-1 WERS artist collab. This time it's the new one from Biba Doobie featuring the Marias, All I Did Was Dream of You on 88.9. It's Parker for your Monday afternoon. I hope you had a fantastic weekend. And I also hope that you're going to be joining us Wednesday night at 9 for Wicked Local Wednesday. I know you love local music, so if you didn't know, we do this every Wednesday night at 9. We highlight local bands playing live in Studio 88.9. And this week we have a replay of our session with the Ballroom Thieves, in case you missed it. And if you're a local musician and have been wondering how do you play on Wicked Local Wednesday, you can send an MP3 of your music to us by emailing wickedlocal@wers.org. Coming up, I've got Morrissey and an artist from Vermont, and it's not Noah Kahn, so guess again.
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88.9 Vermont Locals Rebel Bucket with Fruity on WERS. That's from their 2018 album Sun Machine, and might I say their most recent release from 2024, the album Year of the Banana, definitely on my list of like funniest album titles that I've seen in a while. Here's Fontaine's DC.

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And of course, music. 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

Weezer with Undone, the sweater song on 88.9 WERS. That's from their debut album from 1994, commonly known as the Blue Album. And I actually talked about this a little bit last week, but that album is one of 25 new recordings that was chosen for preservation in the National Recording Registry by the Library of Congress. And they're joined by several greats on that list. Beyoncé is on there, Stevie Ray Vaughan and Double Trouble are on there, so highly recommend you check it out.

0: Sure, we play cool stuff you already know and love, but we also keep you up to date with what's happening
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0: her. I got the opportunity to see her at Roadrunner last week. Definitely recommend. It's Parker. And speaking of live music, you should definitely be signed up for our Uncommon newsletter. 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Yes, there's absolutely no downside. This Wednesday's newsletter has a chance to win tickets to see Mumford & Sons at Fenway Park on June 22nd. And I do believe that show is sold out, so we might be one of your last ways in. 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Coming up, I've got Smashing Pumpkins and a new one from Bruce Hornsby.
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88.9 Billie Eilish with Lunch on WERS. She actually just had a tour film, Hit Me Hard and Soft the Tour. I believe it's also in 3D come out. And I have to say, I've heard mixed opinions on just the concept of tour films / documentaries in general. I know some people think that it's kind of an extra cash grab for the artist, but personally, given how crazy ticket pricing and availability can be these days, this from personal experience, I think it's kind of a nice way to see the tour without actually seeing the tour, if that's what you want to do. That's just my thoughts. Here's New Radicals.

0: 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What's new right now?
1: Squeeze. Why don't you? She's like a baby in a cradle. Courtney Barnett featuring Waxahachie. Sight Unseen. Sight Unseen. Michael Stipe and Andrew Waugh. I Played the Fool.
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0: Monrovia with Heavy Foot on 88.9 WERS. Monrovia actually going to be at Roadrunner on September 18th, and we might in fact have some tickets to that show a little bit later on in the week on the morning show. I'm just saying. It's Parker for your afternoon, and if you've got something to celebrate this week, whether it's a birthday, an anniversary, big life event, small life event, we want to celebrate it with you, and we do that on the ERS Toast from your host. 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Coming up, I've got Peter Gabriel and a new one from Beck.
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That's a new one from Beck with Ride Lonesome on 88.9 WERS. He's actually going to be in Boston come the fall at MGM Music Hall at Fenway on October 17th.

I have not stopped talking about how excited I am for new Suki Waterhouse. That's her latest with Back in Love on WERS. If you couldn't tell, I like it quite a bit. And that's from her upcoming album Loveland, which is out on July 10th. Something for you to be excited about this afternoon. I have tickets to see icon Bob Dylan at Liederbank Pavilion on July 18th. So if you want to go, you know the drill. Email us at info@wers.org, subject line Bob Dylan. Again, info@wers.org, subject line Bob Dylan. You have until 6. And I actually have some Dylan right now.

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another new album that I'm very excited about. That's Violet Grohl with Thumb on 88.9. And yes, in fact, I do mean Dave Grohl's daughter. Her debut album, Be Sweet to Me, comes out on May 29th. Also the day that Paul McCartney's album comes out, so just like all the great music. It's Parker for your afternoon, and you better be getting excited because WERS 617 Day is returning so soon. Wednesday, June 17th, it's our annual celebration of the music community and culture of Boston. We are going to be playing all local music all day long and celebrating in person from noon to 8:30 at the Emerson.

0: 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Coming up, I've got The Clash, as well as a song that appreciates the Wu-Tang Clan.
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Bridget Calls Me Baby with Slumber Party on 88.9 WERS. It's Parker for your Monday afternoon, and I'm here to kick off the week right with some tickets. I've got tickets to see the legendary Bob Dylan at Liederbank Pavilion on July 18th, so if you want to go, email us at info@WERS.org, subject line Bob Dylan. Again, info@WERS.org, subject line Bob Dylan. You have until 6. Right now, I've got Sheryl Crow with one of my personal favorite activities. Here's Soak Up the Sun.

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0: still very much hoping that she decides to do some U.S. tour dates. That's Mitski with Where's My Phone on WERS. I know she's doing some festivals, including All Things Go in Maryland with Haley Williams, so very jealous of anyone going to that. It's Parker, and I know you love local music, so if you're not already joining us on Wednesday nights at 9, you definitely should be, because that's when we do Wicked Local Wednesday. 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Coming up, Kings of Leon and my favorite part of a Monday, Green Day of the Day.
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Radioactive from Kings of Leon on WERS. It's Parker with my favorite part of a Monday, Green Day of the Day. And today's song pick is from Dookie. We have She. Now, this is about one of Billy Joe's ex-girlfriends, Amanda, who was very much an activist, very much a feminist, and he credits her with teaching him about a lot of these things. And in an interview for Rolling Stone, he says that the lyrics in the song, "Scream at me until my ears bleed," was him very much being like, "I'm here to listen, I'm here to learn." And later on, unfortunately, Amanda ended up moving to Ecuador and breaking up with him, which is what prompted him to put the song on the album. There's actually several other songs that are allegedly about Amanda as well, so we're gonna have to cover those at a later date.

Need You Tonight from NXS on 88.9, along with Olivia Dean, Baby Steps. She has just been on the up and up, which is so great to see, including headlining the TD Garden this summer to a sold-out audience. And she actually set a record as becoming the first British woman since Adele to land 3 simultaneous singles in the UK's top 10 charts. So we love her.

Men I Trust with Husk on WERS. It's Parker, and one of my favorite things about summertime, other than the sunshine that I'm constantly talking about, is all the fantastic live music. So if that's you as well, you should definitely be signed up for our Uncommon newsletter, because we give you exclusive ticket giveaways in that newsletter. And on Wednesday, we've got a chance to win tickets to see Mumford & Sons at Fenway Park on June 22nd. And I do believe that show is sold out otherwise. 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

0: org/newsletter and then check your email on Wednesday. Coming up, Gin Blossoms, as well as a new one from a mouse of the modest variety, not like the brazen ones that keep running across my stove.
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Would you believe

They are actually going to be at Levitate Music and Arts Festival this summer, coming up very soon. That's Royal Otis with Who's Your Boyfriend on 88.9. Levitate at the Marshfield Fairgrounds happens on July 19th. And also a lot of ERS artists on that lineup. Alanis Morissette, Camp, so going to be a good time.

0: 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What's new right now?
1: The Strokes, Going Shopping. I'm going back to the city. Lily Allen, 4chan Stan. Suki Waterhouse, Back in Love.
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0: If you've been listening to me regularly, you know how much I've been loving The Last Dinner Party, especially that one, Count the Ways on WERS. After seeing them live, I somehow am even more obsessed with them. And they just released their new song, Big Dog, that they were teasing at the live show. So definitely recommend you check it out. It's Parker. And if you've got something to celebrate with us this week, you should absolutely let us know. Big life event, small life event, doesn't matter. We want to celebrate with you on the ERS Toast from your host. 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Coming up, I've got Madness as well as, ooh, I am loving this one from Kurt Vile.
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that's new from Kurt Vile with Chance to Bleed on WERS. Very much been loving that one. And also very jealous of anyone who saw Courtney Barnett in Philly because she brought Kurt Vile out to perform with her. So very cool. His new album, Philadelphia's Been Good to Me, comes out on May 29th.

WERS. They've got a new album coming out, I Built You a Tower, on June 5th. And on the topic of new music, you definitely need to be tuning in during the week at noon for New at Noon. This is where we keep you up to date with all the new music. And tomorrow, we have another new one from Noah Kahan. I'm not going to tell you which one because I don't want to spoil it, but just know this is one of my favorites from the new album.

0: Johnny Blue Skies and the Dark Clouds, a.k.a. Sturgill Simpson, with a new one. That's Situation on 88.9 WERS. I just love how that one gets, like, faster and more funky at the end. It's just a lot of fun. Johnny Blue Skies is going to be at the TD Garden on October 13th. And on the topic of live shows, I do, in fact, have tickets this afternoon to see Bob Dylan at Liederbank Pavilion on July 18th. So here's your last reminder. If you want to go, email us at info@wers.org, subject line Bob Dylan. Again, info@wers.org, subject line Bob Dylan to enter. That's about it for me. Thank you so much for hanging out. I am going to leave you with you two and Katie Tunstall.
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That is Cannons with Starlight. My name is Nick. Thank you for joining me on this lovely Monday evening here in Boston. I am glad that you are here. Coming up right now, it's Young the Giant.

0: Something new from the Rolling Stones, that's In the Stars. 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This week, we have a replay of our session with the Ballroom Thieves. 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Coming up next, we have some John Hiatt, the Black Keys, Blur, and so much more.
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That is the wonderfully local artist Alisa Amador with I Need to Believe on 88.9. My name is Nick. Thank you for joining me this evening. We have some amazing local artists, some amazing classic artists. Coming up right now, we have the Black Keys.

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It's the perfect soundtrack for lunchtime, and tomorrow we're learning all about Noah Kahan. Now, let's hold on for a moment for a little Alabama Shakes on 88.9.

0: You and Forever, the latest from Bleachers on 88.9. 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

88.9 WERS, that is Lord Huron with Nothing I Need. And something I do need is more Lord Huron in my life. So that just hit the spot. My name is Nick. Thank you for joining me this evening. I am glad that you are here. We have some more amazing music coming up right now is Matthew Sweet.

0: The Great Divide, a new song from Noah Kahan on 88.9. 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Coming up next, Indigo Girls, Will Daily, The Tubes, and so much more.
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That is Sometimes the Night by Will Daly featuring Elisa Amador, who we had on just about an hour ago with her song, I Need to Believe. So good job, Elisa, getting out there. My name is Nick. Thank you for joining me this evening. I'm glad that you are here because we have so much amazing music to listen to. Coming up right now, it's The Tubes.

88.9 WERS, that is Brandi Carlile with Church and State. We are so glad you're with us tonight, and if you love Tons of Music in the Morning, join George Knight starting at 6 for new and iconic tunes and quick headlines from the ERS student news team. 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

0: Arlo Parks bringing some more new music to 88.9. That is Two Sided. 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That is Wednesday, June 17th, our annual celebration of the music community and culture of Boston. 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Coming up next, Talking Heads, Dave Matthews Band, Garbage, and so much more.
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